0: 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Because he's a genius. Because he is 咧，全部都系唔紧要嘅字，所以咧我哋好快好 hea 咁读，咁你就会听到咧个 because 就唔会读 because he's a genius， but we say because he's a genius， because he's a genius， because he's a because he's a because he's a， OK 就系咁弱噶啦。咁呢个咧就系绝大部分情况我哋读 because 嘅时候嘅读法。当我哋读得慢少少啦。咬字咬得正啲嘅时候咧，就可能会读成 because， 否则咧好 hea 地 because 就可以啦，或者就咁 because 就可以啦。今日讲到呢度，拜拜。各位听众，如果有任何同英文学习有关嘅问题咧，欢迎到我哋嘅 IG Uncle Xu on THK 留言又得，亦都可以 DM 小叔叔。
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